I ever stop for nothing. 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Be yourself at all times. Don't be afraid of nobody. 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

0: 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Have another shot.
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Ask anybody why we living fast, and we laugh, reach for a flask, we have

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You will find me if you want me in the garden, unless it's pouring down with rain. You will find me if you want me in the garden, unless it's pouring down with rain. You will find me if you want me in the garden, unless

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You will find me if you want me in the garden unless it's pouring down with rain. You will find me if you want me in the garden unless it's pouring down with rain. You will find me if you want me in the garden

Richard Peltier. I am a Lakota and Anishinaabe. And I'm living in the United States Penitentiary, which is the swiftest growing Indian reservations in the country. I've been in prison since 1976 for an incident that took place on the Ogallala Lakota Nation. There was a shootout between members of the American Indian Movement

were charged with the deaths of the FBI agents. My co-defendants were found not guilty by reasons of self-defense. My case was separated and I was found guilty before a jury of non-Indian people. The prosecutor stated that they did not know who killed their agents, nor did he know what participation Leonard Peltier may have played in it. But someone has to pay for the crime.

There's a lot of nights that I lay in my cell and can't understand why this hell and this terror that I've been going through for 21 years hasn't ended.

dreamed of. At night I will protect you in your dreams. I will be your angel. You worry so much about not having enough time together. It makes no difference.

little time to think things over. I better read between the lines in case I need.